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0: Skaktash, the Pamjid Himak, Tahanatum Jewett, Executive Chipkan Ki, Amashak, Monhakak, Chumtachuk Iwamta, Apapita Mursamanda Moha, Institutional Review Board, Economic Development Authority, College Board Trustees, Community Development Financial Institution Board, Nursing Care Authority, Healthcare Governing Board, Tohono Atom Enrollment Committee, Tohono Atom Gaming Authority, Tohono Atom Farming Authority, Nyakumashak Hadiambi Urit, Amya Paichiguk Aga, Mahasiwusamo Nyedachuk, Abap Idam Hujurko, Sapaboy Nye of www.tolc-nsn.gov/tohnaautum-code/. 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

Kansas City-born Danielle Nicole Schnebelin, I think I'm saying that right, got her start with her brothers Nick and Chris in the blues trio Trampled Underfoot, a band that won the International Blues Challenge back in 28 and in 2014 won the Blues Music Award for Contemporary Blues Album of the Year for their album Badlands. And it's also worth pointing out that she became the first woman ever to win the Blues Music Award for Instrumentalist Bass that same year. That was Danielle's solo, Take Me Back, featuring Luther Dickinson and found on the Fireflies album, getting us off on the right foot here on the mainstream. I'm Brett Mabee, your host through these sonic explorations, and unless you're tuning in for the first time, there's a good chance you already know that. But let me welcome you for the hour, and whether you're tuned in from your home, your office, or your car, there's never a bad time or place to get your groove on with some of the best new music found across the globe. I love to shine that spotlight on the hard-working indigenous artists of Turtle Island as well, and that's part of the core philosophy behind this show. Creating a space that allows us all to mix and mingle in somewhat of a better way, and if you like eclectic music, you've made it to the right place. One of the two new songs that I'll be introducing into the rotation was actually released in 2025, but as my great assistant Doug was quick to point out, this song became the longest running UK number one hit. So stick around for more details on that, and thank you so much, Doug, for putting that bug in my ear as well. We'll also be hearing a recent addition from Tommy Lafroy. Also, Madison Beer is coming up in this block, as are my good friends in Seahawson. But right now, it's a 2026 single found on Post Sex Nacho's SOS album that we'll be introducing into the rotation for the first time. Turn it up with this fun track built around anxiety, self-talk, and the need for connection, a reminder that we all need in our hyper-individualistic and hyper-isolated day and age. Let me know what you think about this track. It's SOS.

Guinness and beers, silence between songs. It's spinning today on the mainstream. Before that, and from the most excellent Fight Like a Woman release from C. Hawson, it was Drive that we heard. And for the first time, it was Post Sex Nachos and their single SOS that we got into the library. A great song for your consideration and approval. And as always, I look forward to hearing what you think about these new songs. So feel free to drop me a line at brett@mainstreamradio.net or give me a call at 1-888-362-9970. Press 1 for the mainstream, 2 if you're an indigenous artist looking for a feature on Gyno, and press option 3 if you want more information about the Full Moon Radio itself. Just 3 of the many projects associated with the parent company of the mainstream, Turtle Island Tunes Full Moon Radio, LLC. Now, in its, I do believe, 4th year.

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1: At the halfway point of this hour's broadcast, a shout out to friends in and around, well, all of Guam, and I do believe the island nation of Palau, dialed in the KPRG 89.3 FM. It's so good to have you here today, and as always, you're welcome to stick around for the remainder of our time. And don't forget that if you're a professional singer-songwriter, I'm always looking for great new songs, but I'm overjoyed when great new music finds me. I try to keep a finger on the pulse, but you know, there's an incredibly large amount of music being released these days, which I'm not opposed to. So be sure to get your submissions in a few different ways, including brett@mainstreamradio.net, or send me a CD if you prefer. I love physical media too. You can send that to Brett Maybe, Turtle Island Tunes, Full Moon Radio, P.O. Box 252, Salamanca, New York, 14779. That's a lot to remember, so just head on over to mainstreamradio.net for those details and so much more. I'll be back with you after a track from American Authors, and I still want to get Sam Fender and Olivia Dean's groundbreaking single into the rotation. An oversight that, well, we need to rectify before the hour is up. Vienna, Vienna is also coming up in this block, but right now we're heading on up to the Pacific Northwest with a band that started because of a dream and a failed mix. That's right. Frontman Gabe Kohlhoff of 1876 first imagined powwow punk as a teenager. The legend goes that his brother wrote a punk ska song about indigenous resurgence, and Gabe wanted powwow drums behind the kit. They tried it. The powwow drum didn't make the final mix, but that failure, quote-unquote, sparked the entire concept of this groundbreaking indigipunk band. Enjoy Lights, and don't go anywhere. I'll be back with you one last time on the main.

Not long, does he carry

American author single, Tumble Down, the whistle song, helping me to wind down this hour with you on your new favorite show. We also heard tracks from the likes of Travis Thompson, Vienna Vienna, and 1876, who helped us to kick off the second half. And sadly, as you're probably already well aware of what's coming next, I got to step out of the studio for a little bit. I'm getting a little hungry, so I got to find the closest Snickers, but I'll be back with you before you know it. You're always welcome to check those listings for the many times and ways you can dial into this little radio show. And as always, I look forward to hearing from you, so stay in touch as well. If you have any questions about some of the music that has been played, you want to tell me some of your experiences, as my new friend Kat was quick to point out, I helped her to feel like getting back into music after a hard breakup that derailed some of her dreams with the music. And so, you know, it really is things like this that just keep me going, particularly in a time when public radio is under constant threat. So stay in touch. I look forward to hearing from you. I need it just as much as you do. And you can reach out to me at brett@mainstreamradio.net. Coldplay's coming up, as is one from Young Cook and Major Lazer. But right now, and as I was mentioning in the opener, this is a song that should have been in the rotation since at least the fall of 2025, because it is absolutely an enormously monstrous song in the UK. Sam Fender and Olivia Dean's Rein Me In holds the record for the longest running number one single in UK history. Specifically, spent over 23 weeks at the number one spot on the UK singles chart. Some really cool stuff, and it also won the Brit Award for Song of the Year at this year's event. So really great things happening. I'm going to get out of the way and let you enjoy Rein Me In, a great song for your consideration and approval today.

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0: Gugtas Wujajumoy, Anian Chigik, Sophia Stevens. 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

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I'm from Humnook. 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

Join us for Chuck the Wunnick every Thursday from 6 p.m. to 8 p.m. Taking you back to certain years, certain centuries. You ever had a question on what was the price of gas? Who was the president at that time? And sharing music from that generation right here on the Autumn Hoodenut Network. Chuck the Wunnick. Remember when? 6 p.m. to 8 p.m. every Thursday.

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Kiktas was a Jamoy, Ani Anchigik, Sophia Stevens. 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
1: Skuktash hit the puppy amjidimuk, tohno atom jewet, rodisiki, mamashak, matmotakto, comagoric marshat, jut be queen, cock me the cocko jut, ida marshut, volume 5, a babak tohno atom reports, mamashim agit, moshjamudir tawikam, hudi bois nyidam, tohno atom reports case law. 5TOR3D. 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
1: This is a public service announcement from the Tohono O'odham Nation Department of Natural Resources, Wildlife, and Vegetation Management Program. Living with mountain lions. Mountain lions have the largest distribution of any predator in the Western Hemisphere. Mountain lions can live in all biotic communities of Arizona, including the desert floor, up through the mountains like Babakiri. Mountain lions are also ambush predators and prefer to stalk their prey. For those living in cougar country, please be advised. Do not approach the animal. Do not turn your back towards the animal. Do not run and stand your ground. If encountered, yell, get loud, wave your arms to stay upright, and look the cougar in its eyes. If attacked, protect your head and neck. Travel in groups when possible and play a speaker when traveling alone, especially at dusk and dawn. Keep small kids and small pets inside. Ensure no water or food sources are easily accessible as they can draw mountain lions in. Mountain lions do not have a set mating season and can breed year-round. Mountain lions are generally solitary except for breeding pairs or females with kittens. Young lions will remain with their mother for up to 18 months and then disperse from their family unit. Litter mates can stay together for a few months after. Males and females are highly territorial and will often eliminate rivals from their territory. If you spot a mountain lion, please report to the WVMP ASAP. If communities are interested in a Living with Wildlife presentation, for more info, the WVMP, 520-383-1512.

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1: 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O moya oho, bo inyek, hamagina ohon, a veterinary program of Teal Nation. -nsn.gov
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3: You're listening to 777 Sundays, where we're giving Jesus Christ the Most High praise. He is the way, He is the truth, He is the life. He is the King of all kings, the Lord of all lords, the Emperor of emperors, the Great I Am, the Alpha, the Omega, the beginning and the end. And we're giving Him all the glory and all the praise right here on 777 Sundays. This is 101.1 KOHF LP Florence Community and 102.5 KWAKLP, Santa Fe Community, right here on 91.9 KOHN-FM, Sells, Arizona, and 90.37 KOHH, San Lucie Community, right here on the Autumn Hood and Yawk Network. I'm so blessed to be part of your Sunday. If it's your first time tuning in, welcome to 777 Sundays. We're going to jump right into this.

I can't make it up. So much in my life that I kept messing up. But every single day he kept on showing love. I can't get enough. Father help me up. But every single day I learned to trust you more. Cause I know what you got in store. And when everybody else will shut the door, I really knew just what you had in store. I lift my hands to praise you. I read the word to thank you. Ain't nobody ever gonna make me hate you. Every single day I

Deuteronomy 5, verse 32, it says, "You shall be careful, therefore, to do as the Lord your God has commanded you. You shall not turn aside to the right hand or the left. You shall walk in all the ways."

Amen. Praise God. Let's continue to look to God, keep our eyes on Him, and follow Him all the days of our lives. As we just read, there's blessing when we are obedient and we follow God's commandments. It is truly, that's the word of God, and we're going to jump right back into the music. I'm your host, DJ Mixie. Thank you for tuning in this Sunday, and this is Triple.

You're listening to 777 Sundays, where we're giving Jesus Christ the most high praise. I'm your host, DJ Mixy, and this is 101.1 KOHFLP, Florence Community, and 102.5 KWAKLP, Santa Fe Community, right here on 91.9 KOHNFM and 90.37 KOHH San Lucie Community, right here on the Autumn Hooting Yacht Network. And y'all, let's just get into some wisdom, okay? Let's get into some wisdom of God, because that's just what we do. And we're going to go to Proverbs 24, and I pray this encourages you. For the righteous falls seven times and rises again, for the wicked stumble in times of calamity. Do not rejoice when your enemy falls, and let not your heart be glad when he stumbles, lest the Lord see it, and he is displeased, and turn away his anger from him. Fret not yourself because of evildoers, and be not envious of the wicked. For the evil man has no future. The lamp of the wicked will be put out. My son, fear the Lord and the King, and do not join with those who do otherwise. For disaster will arise suddenly from them, and who knows the ruin that will come from them both. More sayings of the wise. These also are sayings of the wise. Parsley in judging is not good. Whoever says to the wicked, you are in the right, will be cursed by peoples, abhorred by nations, but those who rebuke the wicked will have delight, and a good blessing will come upon them. Whoever gives an honest answer kisses the lips. Prepare your work outside. Get everything ready for yourself in the field, and after that, build your house. Be not a witness against your neighbor without cause. Do not deceive with your lips. Do not say, I will do to him as he has done to me. I will pay the man back for what he has done. I passed by the field of a sluggard, by the vineyard of a man lacking sense, and behold, it was all overgrown with thorns. The ground was covered with nettles, and its stone wall was broken down. Then I saw and considered it, and I looked and received instruction. A little sleep, a little slumber, a little folding of the hands to rest, and poverty will come upon you like a robber and want like an armed man. Amen. Let's keep working. Let's give God all the glory and all the praise in everything we do. I'm your host, DJ Mixy. We're going to jump right back into

You're listening to 777 Sundays. I'm your host, DJ Mixie, and I want to thank you for tuning in this Sunday. God is so good. We're giving him all the praise and the glory. Jesus is Lord right here on 777 Sundays. You're tuned into 101.1 KUHFLP, Florence Community, and 102.5 KWAKLP, Center of Your Community, right here on 91.9 KUHNFM and 90.37 KUH San Lucie Community, right here on the Autumn Holding Love Network. I pray that you have a blessed week. I pray that your family and friends continue to be strengthened. No matter what comes your way in life, know that we can find hope. We can find hope through Jesus Christ, who is the way, who is the truth, who is the life. And I encourage us to continue to keep our eyes on Jesus no matter what happens. We're only passing through this earth. We're only but a breath. We're a mist. And that's how short life is. So let's continue to keep our eyes on Christ. Let's continue to serve him. Let's continue to keep him first, so that when we die or he comes back, our names are found written in the Lamb's Book of Life. And that's the only way we get to heaven. The Bible says there's only one name under heaven which man must be saved, and it is through Jesus Christ. I'm going to end the show with that.

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1: 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My today kak, yes, Jake, I'm the my Hagugat Abek, Department of Health and Human Services, Family Assistance Division. 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

0: This is a public service announcement from the Tohono O'odham Nation Department of Natural Resources, Wildlife, and Vegetation Management Program. Living with mountain lions. Mountain lions have the largest distribution of any predator in the Western Hemisphere. Mountain lions can live in all biotic communities of Arizona, including the desert floor, up through the mountains like Babakiri. Mountain lions are also ambush predators and prefer to stalk their prey. For those living in cougar country, please be advised. Do not approach the animal. Do not turn your back towards the animal. Do not run and stand your ground. If encountered, yell, get loud, wave your arms to stay upright, and look the cougar in its eyes. If attacked, protect your head and neck. Travel in groups when possible and play a speaker when traveling alone, especially at dusk and dawn. Keep small kids and small pets inside. Ensure no water or food sources are easily accessible as they can draw mountain lions in. Mountain lions do not have a set mating season and can breed year-round. Mountain lions are generally solitary except for breeding pairs or females with kittens. Young lions will remain with their mother for up to 18 months and then disperse from their family unit. Litter mates can stay together for a few months after. Males and females are highly territorial and will often eliminate rivals from their territory. If you spot a mountain lion, please report to the WVMP ASAP. If communities are interested in a Living with Wildlife presentation, for more info, the WVMP, 520-383-1512.
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Suddenly, I heard the plaintive cry of a young Mexican girl.

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1: San Lucie Himdakdash Second Annual Co-Ed Volleyball Tournament, November 7, 2026, ages 13 to 17. Deadline is October 30th at 5 o'clock p.m. October 10th, ages 18 and up. Deadline is October 2nd at 5 o'clock p.m. Location, Hillabend O Gymnasium. For more information, Cecilia Pablo can be reached at 602-809-5752 or 928-683-2012. Persons attending or participating in the event assume all risk, including but not limited to illness, injury, death, property loss, and agree not to hold the San Lucie District, agents, event sponsors, and volunteers liable. This is a drug and alcohol and weapon-free event. In case that drugs, alcohol, and or weapons are found, or anyone is suspected to be under the influence or in possession of a weapon, individuals will be asked to leave and will be reported to the proper authorities. San Lucie Himdakdash Second Annual Co-Ed Basketball Tournament, October 17, ages 13 to 17. Deadline is October 5th at 5 p.m. October 24th, ages 18 and up. Deadline is October 16th at 5 o'clock p.m. Location, Hillabend O Gymnasium. For more information, Cecilia Pablo at 602-809-5752 or 928-683-2012. Persons attending or participating in the event assume all risk, including but not limited to illness, injury, death, property loss, and agree not to hold the San Lucie District, agents, event sponsors, and volunteers liable. This is a drug and alcohol and weapon-free event. In case that drugs, alcohol, and or weapons are found, or anyone is suspected to be under the influence or in possession of a weapon, individuals will be asked to leave and will be reported to the proper authorities.

0: Skugdash, my name is Samantha. 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
1: Skiktash, the Mapiak, Mumtrum Upotuk, Chidiktash, Matraha, Mashaicha, Ton Autumn Jewett, Amokopiok, Stilgum, Shawi, Arsipchik Mashat, Ustamamay Quint, Kokmir Goko Chut. Of Keep Peak National Observatory, Pimuhaicho Adonamkik, Wusich Amotawikam, Aboine Mahasjo Ab Wuschuch Abe, Kchamoyam Tashok, Haicho Kachipkan, Haicho Shdup Entertainment, Mashugam Bupo Watch, Meamui 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SAUBERAN, up nor lab dot EDU, I'm up be ahon, NOIRLAB. 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
3: 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You ever had a question on what was the price of gas? 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And sharing music from that generation right here on the Autumn Hordenyeok Network. 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
1: Skugdash. 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

Kuktas Wishajimoy, Anianchigik, Sophia Stevens. 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

0: In the PMGD, McDonald, Tumjo, Department of Natural Resources, Solid Waste Management, Matakatui, Kusup Chikamashat, Matanoma Iwosha, the Kaichu Aga, Mamashak, Machmoyni, the Chukuk, Joe, Chipkan, 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

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San Lucy Hemdakdash Second Annual Co-Ed Volleyball Tournament, November 7, 2026, ages 13 to 17. Deadline is October 30th at 5 o'clock p.m. October 10th, ages 18 and up. Deadline is October 2nd at 5 o'clock p.m. Location, Hillabend O Gymnasium. For more information, Cecilia Pablo can be reached at 602-809-5752 or 928-683-2012. Persons attending or participating in the event assume all risk, including but not limited to illness, injury, death, property loss, and agree not to hold the San Lucie District, agents, event sponsors, and volunteers liable. This is a drug and alcohol and weapon-free event. In case that drugs, alcohol, and or weapons are found, or anyone is suspected to be under the influence or in possession of a weapon, individuals will be asked to leave and will be reported to the proper authorities. The Donautum Legislative Council will hold its July